Hey, good afternoon, and as promised, yes, your Friday girl Shiny is fastened to the musical chair of your very own Akashvani Kolkata's 107 FM Rainbow. Oh yeah, and this is Rainbow Rhythm, of course. Yes, that's the contract that I'll be here from right 2 minutes past 1 o'clock in the afternoon. The clock says 3 minutes past 1 o'clock. So it's time for us to begin with Rainbow Rhythms, and I'll be taking you down. I'll be fastened to the musical chair for you because we are absolutely purely musically, music only, and only yours. So, yes, let me tell you something. It's the monsoon. I know it's difficult to work, but I know that you're a superstar as well. By the way, Shiny would be talking about her experiences during the last 2 weeks when she was not here. What was she doing? Where did she go? And what did she see? Toy Box, superstar, because I know you are.

Oh, yes, of course. I know that I'm a superstar, and so are you, because you're my friend and I'm yours. And that is how it all works. That is the rhythm all about. That is all the rhythm that we are having in Rainbow. Yes, the very idea of Rainbow has to have both sunshine and the cloud and the rain. Otherwise, we cannot have it. And that is what the variation is all about. So if it's raining today or if it's shining very bright, don't worry. We need these variations. Otherwise, we couldn't have survived. There wouldn't have been so many variations and so many colors in our lives, right? It would have been very, very so monotonous. That's what I call that. And my life is not monotonous. Let me tell you. In the last 2 weeks, what I did, the first thing that I did is I went to Delhi. Yes, I took a flight and I went to Delhi on the very first, I went on the Saturday. Yes, it was a Saturday on the 18th. I took a flight. I just landed on Delhi. On that night, I did not have much of work. So I had a very nice chat with my sister, with my brother. We had a lot of fun there. On the very next day, I met one of my friends there, some relatives there. We were there. We had enough rest. We were enjoying our lives. On Sunday, we were having a beautiful Sunday in Delhi. But very unfortunately, I couldn't go to the markets of Delhi this time, because the shops of Delhi had always been my very favorite attraction. On Monday, I had few lectures to be there in IIFT. I was there in IIFT. And yes, we were with a conference team. So we enjoyed a lot. We had lots and lots of ideas. And then we were packing for the next day for a trip to Chandigarh. And then what did Shiny do there? How did she eat there? What were her favorite destinations? She would be telling you right after this song by Shakira. And this is her hot favorite right now. Zoo! Oh, yeah. And we're turning the floor into a zoo. Ooh, ooh.

Well, well, well, of course we are turning the floor into a zoo. Ooh, ooh, yeah. Ooh la la, yes. We are having this, sort of monsoon party from the studios of Akashvani, and particularly from the studios of Rainbow. So I'll be playing you all these spicy numbers while I narrate what I did and what I ate in Chandigarh. Yes, from Delhi we drove to Chandigarh. And in Chandigarh it takes almost 4 hours. And we had a break in between, so it took us something around 4 hours 50 minutes, and we reached there in Chandigarh. After reaching there in Chandigarh, of course, I went to the Sojal. Yes, we have Sojal here in Kolkata, and we also have a branch there, so we went there. I had a lot of pictures clicked, we had food, we had dance, and even on the next day, that is on the Tuesday, I had the conference. So after the conference in the university, I came back, I quickly changed, and then again we went to Sojal. We wanted to explore the other places. However, in between, let me tell you, I went to the Palika Bazaar and I bought some of the gift items for my people, for my friends, because otherwise, of course, people start feeling left out. I'm sure you do have this experience as well, that somebody goes to some place and does not bring you anything. You feel a bit left out. That is the very reason why I brought you back the sweet memories, and I'm sharing with you the experiences that I have and where to buy what. Yes, Palika Bazaar of Chandigarh is a very nice place to buy, because it's a sort of local market, because you do not find the very street markets in Chandigarh just like that on the street, because it's a very planned city. And when you and very No, I found that very weird and very funny, maybe, that whenever I was asking for the side scenes, they were showing Elante Mall. I was so shocked that how could be a mall be one of the side scenes? I mean, even if it has got a very good architecture. Anyways, so I could not make it to the Rock Gardens and the Rose Garden and the lake, but it's okay. Whatever was done was done. We met a few people there. I made new friends there, and we also attended a salsa party in Sojal, which was happening on Tuesday, because every Tuesday Chandigarh's Sojal has a salsa party. They come from a particular salsa class and they have it being held there. It's a salsa night, so you can definitely, when you're going to Chandigarh, you can definitely enjoy yourselves there. It's a beautiful, beautiful city. It's a very planned city, and it's a very clean one as well, so you can enjoy there. Shop all with Press It Up, because Shiny will be moving forward with her experiences, what she did next. Uh-huh. Oh, yeah. Yo, yo.

Well, well, well, that was Jean-Paul with Press It Up. And yes, Shani is just narrating her experiences that she had in the last 2 weeks. Yes, she reached Chandigarh. She stayed there for 2 days. And on the 22nd, I had a flight to Srinagar. Yes, both of us took a flight to Srinagar and we flew there. We did not stop at Srinagar. We drove to Kupwara. Kupwara is in the northern part of Kashmir. And yes, it has a lot of borders of the neighboring state, of course. And it's one of the places where the tourists usually do not go. But yes, of course, I met a few tourists there. And let me tell you, Kashmir is a very sweet and cold valley. Yes, but July is the hottest month there. And you won't believe, I went to Kashmir and in the northern Kashmir, Kupwara, and I actually had to turn on the AC. It was so humid and so hot there. Yes, but whenever it was raining, it was cooling down a bit, but not much. The weather was, I'm so sorry to say, it was just a few degrees lower than what our city is experiencing right now. You might not believe, but people who have gone to Kashmir in July would be knowing this is the situation there. So let me tell you what we did in Kupwara. On the very night that we reached, we couldn't do anything much. Because yes, on the way, of course, we stopped in the apple orchards, in the peach orchards. It's not the time for peach right now, but yes, we had the raw apples hanging in the apple orchards, and that's it's that it's

itself is a beautiful, very beautiful and a lovely romantic experience just to see them. And then we got there down on the way and clicked some pictures as well. Then we moved forward to Kupwara. What we did there in the evening, I'll tell you right after this song by Niall Horan, Tastes So Good. Of course, the apples were too sour to taste good.

Well, that was Katy Perry with Legendary Lovers, yes, and that was featuring Chief. Well, I was talking about my experiences in the last 2 weeks. Yes, I went to Kupwara, and then that's in North Kashmir, and then from Kupwara, on that evening, we did not go anywhere else because it was already dark. By the way, let me tell you something. In Kashmir, the sun sets somewhere around 8 o'clock in the summers, 8 o'clock, 8:30. Very weird for me though, but it's okay. I mean, we enjoyed it. And then we went for just a house party, a bit of house party, and we did put up in a guest house there. Because there are some hotels, yes, there are. And there are some guest houses. And of course,

look very beautiful, but at times we sort of destroy the peace of the place because of our own selfish motives. So things happen, so just keep take care of your security as well. On the very next day, we went to Kiran. There is a place called Kiran, and from Kiran, the Kishanganga River flows, which is also known as Neelam by our neighboring country. So when you stand on the bank of the river, one side is India, the other one is the neighbor. And people wave at each other. We also did wave. And there it's a very nice coniferous forest by the river. We were walking through the pine trees. It's such a beautiful experience. And every moment I had this idea that, my God, I mean, what are we doing? Why are we becoming so selfish? Why can we not be at a bit peace? It's okay. Someone else's territory. This is our territory. That's their territory. And we shouldn't be. I don't know. Nature is so vast. We shouldn't be destroying it. That's what I was feeling. I dipped my feet into the water. I was sitting there for half an hour. These were the random thoughts that I were having. And I was discussing this with my sister, that it shouldn't have been. Okay, flags are fine. Boundaries are fine. They're already drawn. So why do distort the boundaries? We can be there peacefully, but anyways, doesn't matter. We had a beautiful lunch there with the Kashmiri rice, rajma, and some fried potato. It was wonderful. We were very hungry, and we had rice in one, I won't say it's a stall. It's someone's house. They actually offered us the food, and they were not ready to take the money, so we gifted them with something else, and then we moved. By the way, Kiran is the place where we have the last post office of India. And I sent to myself a postcard from there. It was a very, very beautiful experience. Then we came back, and again we sat for a bit of potting, a bit of coffee, green tea, milk tea, chips, and the karaoke sets. And then we were set for the party in the evening. On the next day, what did I do after this song? Dean Martin with Sway.

Well, that was Evanescence worth bringing me to life, yes, sir. I'm already back to life because I had enjoyed a bit of vacation. I won't say a vacation, I went for some work, but it's okay. I mean, wherever I go for work, I enjoy my work. I enjoy every bit of it, every moment for it. Yes, I was talking about my visit to Kupwara in Kashmir. Yes, I went to Keran. On the next day, I went to Thithwal. Thithwal has a bridge between India and Pakistan with a line of border drawn between half the bridge belongs to us, half the bridge to them. So I actually walked up to that white

Well, that was a very different experience altogether. Besides, we also went to the temples which are being excavated, and we had a lot of fun there. We had pictures. We enjoyed every moment. Then again, we came back and we had that housewarming party. What I did on the next day, coming right after this. Daddy Yankee. Shensia. Eco.

Well, that was today, tonight. Yes, of course, today, tonight. That's how time goes, time passes. And the 2 weeks passed. I couldn't even understand how it did. Yes, I was talking about my trip to Tithwal and to the Sharda Mata Mandir, the Neel Mata Mandir, and back from there. The next day we went to the Lolab Valley, the Lolab and the Bangas. Yes. And if it's being shown that it's being flooded, then let me tell you, that's a complete rumor, because I've been there. It's absolutely dry. But the valleys are so, so beautiful. You would actually enjoy. Lolab is, by the way, known as the dry fruit bowl of India. Yes, it produces the finest almonds and apricots. Almonds and walnuts. They are so good to taste. However, when they're raw, they seem to be a bit bitter. But later on, they actually turn so sweet. Catalina featuring Akon with Right Now, followed by David Guetta featuring Rihanna with Uzashik. Coming back with more stories.

Well, well, well, that was David Guetta featuring Rihanna with Who's That Chick? Of course, none other than your Friday girl, Shiny. And Shiny is fastened to the musical chair today. You are tuned into your very own Akashvani Kolkata's 107 FM Gold. FM Rainbow. What am I saying? I've completely gone mad or what? Oh, I have not gone mad. I had always been a bit, you know. Anyways, there are always troubles that all the humans have, and all the humans have their own flaws. And we must understand that we need to be very accommodative. Yes. So, okay, now getting back to the love note, let me just check what the Metaphys has sent. The Metaphys has sent a yellow warning. Okay, that's the same yellow warning that has been already read out to you by probably the previous presenter. Anyways, that's for Birbhum, West Burdwan and Purulia, and it says that light to moderate thunderstorm and lightning accompanied with light to moderate rain and gusty wind with speed 30 to 40 kilometers per hour very likely to affect over some parts of Birbhum, West Burdwan, Purulia districts during next 2 to 3 hours from 12:20 p.m. today. 2 to 3 hours from 12:20 p.m. What should it be? 220, 220, 220 around, so we need to be very careful. However, in the very morning we had such heavy showers that I don't think that we need to be aware more. We should be carrying umbrellas or raincoats that would be protecting us from the rain, because the work cannot stop. Yes, I was narrating what I did in the last 2 weeks. So I was talking about Lolab and Bangas. After going to Lolab and Bangas, I came back to Srinagar the next day. In Srinagar, we had stayed for a day and I have shopped a lot. Of course, if it's Srinagar, I cannot go without a ride on the Dal Lake. That was a sort of squeezed time out of it. I literally had to squeeze time out from my friends' schedules.

And I just went on the Shikara ride. That's one of the best things that I like about Kashmir. During the sunset, a Shikara ride. Lovely. That's the way I like it. Up for you.

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And of course, I did enjoy a lot in Srinagar because I'm very fond of shopping, of course. You won't be knowing that, but because we cannot see each other over the radio. So if you had ever seen me, you would have understood that I buy a lot because that... that helps me keep happy with it. No, by the way, if you're going to Kashmir, remember that the silver jewelry there is very famous. A lot of us do not know about this. We buy the clothes there, buy the bags there, but the silver jewelry is an awesome stuff to buy. So if you ever go to Kashmir, definitely do buy the chinar leaf styled jewelry. Yes, and then after that I came back to Delhi right from Srinagar, then moved to Lucknow, back to Kolkata, because I was missing you a lot. You won't believe how much I missed you throughout the journey. Every moment I had to say that, oh my God, I need to record this because I need to tell my listeners, need to share this with my friends. Because remember, Shani talks from the bottom of her heart. No script, nothing planned, right from the bottom of her heart. Very humane. By the way, the time by the musical clock is 57 minutes past 1 o'clock, so we are left with only 3 minutes. And this was your Friday Girl Shani, fasten to the musical chair. We are here on 107 FM Rainbow on Rainbow Rhythm. And I leave you with, I like it. Hasta la vista, baby. Akashvani Kolkata.

0: That evening, they were on the train from San Francisco to New York, which was 3,786 miles away. In 7 days, the train would take them from the Pacific to the Atlantic Ocean.
1: The train steamed through California at full speed. It crossed steep mountain slopes, deep canyons, and hair-raising curves, moving through a few tunnels and bridges. Suddenly, the train slowed down as a herd of buffaloes charged across the railway track. The train was forced to stop till the procession passed like a great brown river. The herd took a full 3 hours to cross the tracks. Night had fallen by the time the train could move again.
0: The train headed for the steep mountains. This was the most difficult part of the journey, with its winding roads. They passed the highest point of their journey, 7,524 feet above sea level. In a few hours, they would be out of the Rocky Mountains. After the passengers had taken their breakfast, the train gave a shrill whistle and braked with a jerk and came to a halt. Passepartout, a French passenger, went to see what the matter was. There was nothing to be seen. The train had halted in the middle of nowhere. There was no station in sight. He heard the signalman say, "The train can't go on. The bridge near Medicinibo won't support the weight." It was a suspension bridge, and some of its cables were broken. The driver of the train said, "Perhaps there is a chance of getting across the bridge by letting the train proceed at maximum speed." "All aboard," said the conductor. The passengers got on the train and the driver reversed the train for nearly a mile. Then he gave another whistle. The train began to move forward so fast

0: that it was frightening. The passengers had the feeling that the train was not resting on the tracks, but was floating through air. As the engine shrieked and the train shuddered, they were over the bridge in a flash. As soon as they passed over the Medici River, the bridge crashed down into the raging waters below. The train continued its course that evening without interruption.
1: As the train moved forward the next day, it was suddenly attacked by hundreds of Sioux Indians, a tribe of native Red Indians. Many of them appeared from all sides, jumped onto the moving train and pulled themselves up the steps. They were armed with rifles. Some of the travelers had revolvers. They defended themselves bravely by answering with pistol shots.
0: The conductor cried out, "The train must be stopped or we are lost." "I will go," said Pasipatant. He opened a door and, unseen by the Red Indians, he slipped under the racing train and, holding on to the chains, he slowly reached the engine. Then he separated the engine from the coaches. They started to slow down. They had neared a station where soldiers, attracted by the sound of shots, hurried towards the train. The Red Indians on board saw them and quickly jumped off before the train stopped entirely.
2: अभी आप सुन रहे थे कार्यक्रम अराउंड द वर्ल्ड।

Hey Kolkata, good evening and welcome to today's edition of Cinemagic, of course. A half an hour of pure celluloid magic and of course some talks about some beautiful movies, some cinema, some cinephilia. And yes, dear people, it's already 34 minutes by the studio clock, 34 minutes past 6 by the studio clock. Just heard Katy Perry and Chief Keef singing Legendary Lovers, a very popular number and actually uncountable amount of times played on YouTube and different social media platforms, and highly requested, a very popular number of course. And we have some amazing upbeat numbers stacked and lined up for you and only you this evening. And also today is National Handloom Day. In India we are celebrating and observing this day, and today I thought that why not talk about, while we spoke about this day in today's edition of Musical Bandbox on 100.1 MHz FM Gold, in 107 MHz FM Rainbow, why not we talk about some movies which involve little of handlooms or weaving or stitching in its background or as a part of its story. Well, we will talk about three such English movies.

that beautifully show weaving, stitching or knitting or handlooms somewhere in the background or as a part of the story. Well, first of such a number, such a movie is The Dressmaker on 2015, starring Kate Winslet, Liam Hemsworth. Myrtle Tilly Dunnage returns to her small Australian town as a master dressmaker. The whole film revolves around her incredible sewing and couture skills. She transforms the town's women's lives one dress at a time using fabric, needle and hand stitching. And the plot of the movie in brief: Tilly was exiled as a child. Years later, she comes back with Parisian fashion skills and a sewing machine as she creates gowns for everyone. Old secrets come out. The town's drama, revenge and healing all happen through the clothes she makes. The vibe of the movie is dark comedy, drama, fashion as power, and it all revolves around Tilly and her hand stitching and her couture works, couture skills, and the movie we spoke about, The Dressmaker 2015. We have two more movies left to talk about. We will talk about them, but yes, dear people, we have some more songs which are lined up only and only for you. Sienna Sapiro with The Great Expectations and Dishwala with Today, Tonight. Coming up only and only for you. Two beautiful songs lined up back to back only and only for you. Stay there. 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

That, dear people, was Dishwala with Today Tonight, and before that it was Sienna Shapiro with Great Expectation. And yes, today is the 7th of August, and we are celebrating and observing National Handloom Day. We spoke about this day and we observed this day, and today on Cinemagic on 107 megahertz FM Rainbow, dear people, we are talking about a few English movies which have showcased beautifully knitting or handlooms or stitching or weaving in some way or the other as a part of their story. The first film we spoke about was Dress Makeup of 2015, starring Kate Winslet and Liam Hemsworth. And the second movie we are going to talk about is Phantom Thread of 2017. Daniel Day-Lewis, Vicky Creeps, and this is the film about haute couture or haute couture. Reynolds Woodcock is a 1950s London dressmaker for royalty and celebrities. We see endless scenes of hand measuring, cutting, hand stitching, fitting, and working with fine fabrics and looms. We will talk about the plot in brief. Woodcock is a perfectionist couturier. His life changes when he meets Alma, a waitress who becomes his muse. Their intense love story plays out in his workroom, with fabric and dresses becoming the language between them. The vibe of the movie is elegant, slow, obsessive. It has won Oscar for Best Costume Design, shows real handloom level craftsmanship. What a joy, what a pleasure, what a delight to watch these amazing stories on camera, on the screen. When we see them, they are pure magic, nothing less than that. And definitely a recommended movie, a very highly recommended movie, a must watch. And Guernsey, the third movie on our list, Guernsey Literary and Potato Peel Pie Society of 2018. We will talk about this movie, but right after this amazing song by Deep Blue, Something Don't Stop, coming up only and only for you, dear people. And right after that, we will talk about the last movie. We'll discuss the last movie, and that's how we are observing National Handloom Day. How are you observing? Keep listening to 107 megahertz FM Rainbow.

that people was D-Blue sang thing singing Don't Stop, and it's already 50 minutes past 6 by the studio clock. It's the clock is telling that it's almost about time for me to wrap today's edition of Cinemagic and hand it over to the next RJ. But yes, there is something left. We had 3 movies in our bucket. We spoke about The Red Dressmaker, The Phantom Thread, and the last

But not the least, the last movie of our list, The Gun Se, Literary and Potato Peel Pie Society of 2018, starring Lily James, Michelle Huseman. It's set just after World War II, and the women on Guernsey Island survived by making clothes from whatever they had, unraveling sweaters, re-knitting, patching and sharing fabric. Knitting circles were how they kept warm and stayed connected during the German occupation. The plot of the movie in brief: a writer, Juliet, corresponds with a book club on Guernsey. She visits the island and learns how knitting, mending and storytelling helped the community survive the war. The handmade clothes and quilts tell their own stories. Warm, historical, uplifting community stitched together by books and yarn. Such beautiful movies and period classics, of course, and a must watch and a highly recommended movie from our side. Yes, dear people, and that's how we observed National Handloom Day, by talking about these amazing movies which were based somehow, which had hand looms or looms or knitting or weaving somewhere in their background or as a part of their story. And dear people, I'm sure all of you are observing National Handloom Day in your own very little way, and it's almost about time for me to wrap today's edition of Cinemagic. I'll leave you with two beautiful songs, Asking Alexandria with Hopelessly Hopeful, and Shano Danda with Two Dozen Roses. Two beautiful, beautiful songs stacked up and lined up only and only for you. Keep listening and stay hooked on to 107 MHz FM Rainbow. It was me by your side. Have a great night together. Have a great weekend ahead. This is your friend NRJ Shantini saying goodbye and good night.